0: Shakira, we are ready.
1: We are ready.
2: We are ready.
3: We are ready.
1: We're ready.
4: We're ready.
5: We are ready.
6: We are ready.
7: We are ready.
8: We are ready.
9: We are ready.
10: We are ready.
11: We are ready.
12: We are ready.

0: 比赛继续。
1: Oh, it's real tight.
2: Yeah, I got heavy right now.
1: Fine.
3: Okay,
2: line's okay. Line's good. Line's good. Line's good.
4: Line's good.
1: Five.
4: Line's good.
5: Right to your
2: room. Play the weight. Play the weight.
4: Come in the room. Mark's wrong. Finish it at the end.
1: Real tight. Oh, weight's good. Weight's good.
2: Whoa, whoa, whoa. You're good. Whoa, whoa.
3: You're good. You're good. Nice,
1: nice, Benny.
0: 好球。
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3: 是的。
4: Okay, you got room.
2: Really good to me.
4: Clean.
2: Really good to me. Room.
4: Okay, T line.
2: I think line's going to be okay.
1: Back four.
2: Hold it.
4: Hold it. Just wait. You can let it work.
1: Top
2: line's
1: four.
2: Fine. Line's fine.
4: Line's good. Doesn't need
2: line's
4: a curl.
2: Line's good.
4: Always marks rock.
2: Half the four. Half the four.
1: Half the four.
4: Over curl.
2: Whoa. Whoa.
1: Fully.
5: Just clean it.
3: 好球，
0: 好球！
3: 英国队旋进，
4: Top
2: four, top eight, light only,
5: close,
1: light only,
2: top four,
1: close to T,
5: eight,
2: don't wanna,
5: okay,
1: where are you?
2: T,
1: okay, light, nice,
5: light over curl.
1: No, it's good.
5: Top T.
6: Top T. Top T.
1: Not over curl. Not over curl. Is it curl?
5: Curl. Curl. Curl. Yeah, really
1: curl!
5: Good.
1: Curl!
0: Curl! 好球，
3: 好球。
0: 看看从头掷侧藏住多少。
4: What looks good, Brett?
3: 藏死了。
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3: 但是加拿大还是有打水。
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1: Twelve.
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0: Well done.
1: Okay. Cheers.
2: Something?
3: Fresh air.
4: Mm.
0: I'm loving that four rock.
1: No. High 11's 12.
5: Lemon 5 is gold.
1: I think we need to make sure we kill it, obviously.
5: Yeah.
1: I think high 11s will count for fun if I hit the right spot, no? Okay,
2: 我们看一下这个双飞的话，确实有点不太容易打外角。像双飞打黄的话，那这个红可能会有一个垫背。那直接先做一个打甩，因为从逆时针这侧露出来一半儿。这是打中间的这个黄。对。
1: Easy, easy, whoa, whoa, whoa, whoa, normal curl, curl, whoa, normal curl, hard, Javi, hard,
6: on the yellow verse,
1: right to it,
6: clean, clean, clean,
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6: ，what was it,
1: hard,
6: on the yellow verse,
1: right to it,
5: perfect,
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1: Just push him in the open, say half berries.
0: Okay, you want to hit like three quarters of it if you can. What's our weight? D-line weight.
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0: Very good.
1: Clean, back eight.
0: It's good, man.
1: Clean, back to eight.
0: Yep.
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7: 他飞了。那个主位。
1: Hard, Bob. Hard. Help him. Face not bad.
5: Line's good.
1: Line's good. Close to halfway.
5: Halfway best.
1: Line's good.
5: Halfway best. Solid, Bob.
1: Keep going, Bob.
5: Halfway.
1: Keep going.
5: Keep going. Hurl. Hurl.
1: Hurl. Hurl.
7: 再往下来点。嗯。好球。
2: Good sweeping.
7: 是。
2: 一膀子力气啊。

0: 露出来了。
1: 是的。
0: 对。
2: Nearly. The thick two thirds.
3: I think you can throw normal, okay? Like, or 10.
4: Okay, good.
3: 10 right on the nose?
4: 10 right on the nose, yeah.
1: Did that.
3: Thinking about here.
4: Nose, Brett.
3: It's good.
4: Clean.
3: A little heavy.
4: Yep.
5: Clean.
4: Hurt.
3: Hurt!
4: Yep.
3: Whoa.
4: Yep.
3: Yep. Whoa, whoa. What's that one? Go big on that one. Yep. Go, go, go, go, go, go, go, go.
0: 好球啊！
1: 同样是三个。
5: Well, it's too good too soon, but it's good.
3: What's that one? Go big on that one. Go, go, go, go, go, go, go.
4: What's your good
5: spot? I like normal. You know what's coming off there, dead.I feel like you kind of iced me for normal, like, to be honest.
4: Oh, yeah.
5: Like, it's like...
4: Body flat.
1: 这两个相对来讲好打一点，因为上面这个四的话有些高。
4: Yeah, I like it.
2: Another thing I thought is that.
4: Sniff.
2: A little neck is all right.
4: Three quarters, two thirds.
2: I think yours is a hair flatter than mine.
4: Yeah,
2: than on mine.
4: Agreed, oh, yeah. If I hit the angle you hit,
2: I think you hit two thirds, you're real good, yeah.
4: Okay.
2: You got it, bud.

0: Is this there?
1: It is. Yeah, we like that.
2: Braylon almost puts that.
0: Seems to be it's been.
3: 因为加拿大的第一个球他直接就要进营，尤其领先两分，他肯定前两个球都

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2: Back A, back four. Yep, back A. Whoa, back A, back line. Up, close.
3: Lean, yep, whoa.
2: Back A, back line.
3: Curl, clean,
2: clean.
3: Back A,
2: straight,
3: clean,
2: straight.
3: Up, curl,
2: curl,
3: curl,
2: curl,
3: curl,
2: curl, right to it,
3: right to it,
2: right to it.
4: 嗯，
3: 来
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3: What's that? I think we just have to start moving it, though. Okay,
4: freeze is good.
5: Freeze is good.
3: Freeze for now. Okay.
6: You freeze just inside nose.
5: Yeah.
6: Yeah. They can wiggle around. They have to move them.
4: Three, good.
3: Mine's good.
4: Up close.
5: Really close.
3: Yep.
5: D-line.
3: Whoa. Line's good.
7: Line's perfect.
3: We've got room.
7: Too much.
3: Line's good. Line's good. If your weight's good, line's good.
6: Line's perfect.
3: Curl. Looks heavy.
0: 点一下。
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0: 还是站。
7: Back 12.
5: Yeah. What was I
3: there? What was Bobby?
7: What
5: was I? 13-8.
6: 13. Yeah.
5: Above that.
6: Oh, all there.
5: Go,
6: okay.
5: Hard, Bobby. Hard.
6: Line's good.
5: Wait.
3: Line's great.
5: Really close.
3: Hard line.Line's really good.
5: Cock to him.
3: Then we're up.
6: Get him there.
3: Just line's good.
5: Back four.
3: Let it go then.
1: 旋变。
3: Hard guys.
6: Get close.
3: Curl it. Curl.
6: Go go go.
1: 旋过来，旋过来。
3: Come on. Grab it. Grab it.
6: Hard.
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3: 13-9 What was it?
7: Sorry.
3: What was it?
7: 13-9
3: What's that?
7: Well, I don't know.
5: One of them goes.
7: So guys, the other shot is this. You just bump this, guys, on the nose.
8: This?
7: Yeah.
8: Hit this.
7: Push this back, and then this is an auto double on our next one.
5: That's a good call.
7: Yeah. Or I'm not convinced it goes, just so you know.
5: Hit this. No,
7: like this.
1: So, no, I don't think it goes either. 那要是站，那就属于英国队自己在浪费球。
7: Or we try to chase this. Pick it out. That looks really hard.
5: That looks hard.
0: 确实，好多时候我们看这二三垒，就是你站一个我清一个，站一个清一个，轮到四垒或者三垒二再去投的时候，好像也没有什么改变局面的这个空间了。
7: Yeah, that'd be good.
5: That'd be great.
7: Yeah, that'd be good. So a little bit high, maybe five, three.
5: Definitely not touching.

0: would need some drag high to get that.
1: Okay. Well, we're only playing back 8 weeks.
2: 但是加拿大这个球，如果说人家现在有三个人家站的话呢，对于英国来讲也很麻烦。那他下一个球的话，他就得去动赢那个球，因为他现在就剩三个弧了，而且又是落后两分。
0: We gotta move these reds, guys. Okay. We're like, we're never getting rid of these reds right now. The way this is going.
3: You like just this?
0: I love that.
4: Where is this gonna go?
0: Just bump it to top four. At the most.
1: Right there. D line. Yeah.
4: I do think we want to try.
1: You want to be just a hair high, cups, okay?
3: I like backing. Backing.
1: Backing. Hair high.
0: Guys, if I bump it there, this red nose gets them all. But it might jam.
3: Yeah.
0: Okay,
3: back 8, back 12 kind of thing, to moving that many?
1: Yeah, we got to be just a hair high, guys.
0: Okay, let's talk about the spot.
3: This is the curling spot.
0: I think this spot curls. I think I need a little more.
1: I like that.
4: How's that?
3: Back 8, back 12, wait.
4: Yeah.
1: Yeah, heavy draw, Mark.
0: The other way, guys, heavy draw. Speed's good here, eh?
1: Yeah.
3: Yeah.
0: A little more.
3: I love that. Right there.
2: 是小力量的课，
5: 因为靠上两个红，下面都是黄球。
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4: Okay, Bruce.
6: We need to be fine.
4: Yeah, 11.
5: 红传红，打五环左上黄，再打右上黄。
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4: 11 5 Hey light. Yep. High 11. 11 5.
0: Clean.
4: 11 5.
0: Come on. Curl. Curl. Straight.
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0: Good as you can do. Good as you can do. That was what was happening all day. We just needed the
4: straight, high, straight, straight, straight.
3: Oh, right there, a little harder.
5: 哎，这个球打完之后，英中只有两个红了，
2: 是，
5: 而且两个红的位置也都不太好。
2: 对。而且这两个黄又比较平，他打完之后呢，想再去罗上面。把黄球成为垫背的话，又不太好